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0: 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We're on Wentworth, looking for 7138. It appears to be a bad address.
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1: Tower Run to Red Center, first responder. We let the EMS unit arriving here know that this is DOA, please.
2: Just Red Engine 38 back.
3: Okay, copy that.
4: Okay.
3: Medic 4, per CSD, this is from the DOA.
5: 4, can you repeat?
3: Per CSD, this is the DOA.
5: Got it.

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1: I-489 on a 1st. I-480 East, 71 South, 480 West Ramp.
0: Question 43 to dispatch. Did you say I-480 East, 71 South?
1: Correction, 71 North.
0: Question 43 copies.

0: 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If you want to send that hydrant to our NCC, I can put us in service from that as well.
1: That's clear. Disregard.

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1: One, go ahead.
0: 41 is at University, and they stated they...
1: Copy that. Thank you. I'll end that way.

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1: Yeah. Alright, yeah. Dispatch 2.
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1: Correct, exactly.

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We'll give you a little bit better notification in a second. This is I-71 North off the 480 East.

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0: 31, go ahead.
1: Do I, do you know what police is responding to?

0: I don't think so. We never gave them the call.
1: Copy. If you want to have a meeting at the hospital, is there a missing person?
2: The special tower one.
0: Okay, copy.
2: Tower one.
1: Thank you.
0: I can't give me another second, please.

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1: SA 43 to dispatch. Do we have a medic unit assigned to this location?
0: Okay.
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0: 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I-90 East for West 401. Supposed to be a motorcycle accident. They said it exploded.
1: Okay, you can send it.
0: Okay. 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
2: 10.
0: We also got it as estimated as 3068 Livingston. That's all we got.
2: Copy. All these apartments have apartment numbers, and we can't get in the building.
0: Nope, that's all we got. We ain't got nothing now.
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1: 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Love anything around.

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0: 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We went around to the airport, went up I-71 north to 480 east. We don't see anything.
1: 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North Olmsted police are supposed to be on scene.
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0: Captain 2 to Red Center.
1: Captain 2. Captain
0: 2. Center 11's back. Hey, can you ask fire to ask TR2 if they have a patient where they are? They're pretty far in front of us.
2: 11.
1: Okay.
3: Engine 26 back in quarters.
0: Captain 2, you can disregard that. They sent the vehicle back to us.

0: Captain 2, can you send me one unit? The opposing vehicle has three people in it.
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1: Okay.
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4: Medic 4, you're going to have a run. 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
5: Copy.
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2: 17.
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0: We're on East 122. We do have a patient. It's going to be a dog. 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

0: Hey, we're down here with police and fire. None of us are really sure where there is a park around here. The closest that we know of is where 25th slopes from Columbus. There's a little... So we're all going to head over there. If you have a callback and can find a better location for this, that would be great.
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0: Okay.
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0: Sorry, Kansas City Control, we're going to Metro. Medic 4 is going to have 3 refusals, so I'll handle it.
8: Hey, just an update. We are going to be at the Cleveland Metro Parks Red Line Greenway. It's right at the Columbus West 25th split. We'll be walking down into the Metro Parks trying to find this guy.
4: Just a central one. Back in.
5: Palatine Rest Center.
3: Okay, I'm sorry, Captain 2. 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I was talking to 24 on 2.
2: Tower 10, standby.
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0: E79? That's okay. You can show me going to Metro. And Medic 4 will have 3 refusals that I will deal with.
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1: Did TV ever find you?
2: Was that for 24?
1: That's affirmative.
2: Can you repeat?
1: Did CPD ever find you?
2: They drove past us. I tried to flag them down, but they drove down into the park.
1: You gotta be kidding. Okay.
4: So what were they?
2: You can let them know that the patient already left the scene.
1: Yeah, because they called over here and they said they have had a hard time finding you. They couldn't find you.
2: Copy. Yeah, he's gone. We're coming in with a refusal now.
1: Okay.
5: Four red.
1: Medic four.
5: Fire line. We don't see anything.
1: Stand by. As of now, no, they haven't located anything.
5: Thank you.

0: There's going to be a trailer for it on scene. This will be 90 east before West 44.
1: 90.
2: That's intermedic 22.
1: Yeah, I don't... That's 23, is that 23 Tennessee?

0: 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Flight 3 on scene at that location.
1: Engine 4, it looks like we have an incident about a quarter mile down that has CPD. This incident, there's no one else but Engine 4 and Ladder 4.
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0: 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They're investigating.

0: 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There's some vehicles that need a tow.
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0: 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She was cooking, set it off on accident. No cause for alarm here. You can put everybody back in service.
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0: 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And we'll be in no medical emergency. He thinks he wasn't trying to go to the hospital. The ones were for him.
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0: 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We're going to be going over to 2.
1: Captain 1, Medic 7 and Medic 36 responding. Opportunity Corridor and East 55. Opportunity Corridor and East 55. Medic 22 came across a head-on collision. They have 2 patients serious.
0: 7 on 2.
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0: 22, able to come over and give us any more info about this collision?
1: Stand by, I'll tell them to dispatch 2.
3: 0.
1: That's under to Medic 22 and Medic 36. Please go to dispatch 2.
4: 36 on 2. I have a patient seizing. We're going to give meds to stop it.
1: Copy.
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0: 36, did you have traffic?
1: I was going to have Medics 22 come over and give you guys an update, but they seem pretty busy. There is a patient seizing. They're giving meds.
0: 36, copy. We're in route.
1: Copy.
0: 22, I have a patient seizing, and I have two walking wounded. We're going to need three squads here.
1: Copy. Red Center to Medic 10.
2: Yeah, we'll car heading that way.
1: Copy, 10. 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
2: 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We're at 75th and the

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He was a restrained driver. Female. Oh, I'm so sorry. Complaining of a headache. Doesn't recall the accident. She's walking wounded.

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1: The Hilo Hotel Queen 5345. 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

0: 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We need CPD on scene here for tow and for traffic. Letter 7 will be on scene for a while.
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3: That's affirmative. 22 on their way to Metro. They need an arc exchange. Okay. Thanks.

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1: We're en route to Metro, 22 female state.
0: Cat 1 to Red, Medic 41 will also have a stable 22 female to Metro.
4: Medic 41, you have a 22 female?
1: Correct.
4: Okay.
5: 36, we're going to Metro. We got your fire driving.

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3: 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They said the alarm came in from the alarm company, but they haven't found anything going on here yet. We'll stick around and investigate, see what's happening.
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1: 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You'll be canceled for caller.
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I do, huh? You have a run. Okay.

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4: 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You have a better location. That's a negative. That's all we have. Alright, we're going to look around for a minute, but we're not seeing anything. Copy.
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1: Copy that. Keep me posted, please.
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Runway 24 right is now closed. 24 left and 28 remain open and active.

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0: 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Bring this patient out. 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

0: 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Seven-story apartment building. Nothing showing. We'll be investigating.
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0: There's a resident here who hears the fire panel beeping. It's just a, there's a supervisory on this panel. I cleared it, but there's no fire alarm here.
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0: 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We're in a panel here. It's an alarm by the freight elevator. It's being investigated by an officer here. They're reporting nothing. The ones will handle.
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0: 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Any chance that a 17th patient and ours are the same patient?
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0: Okay.
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2: Okay, I'll take it. Thank you.

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0: 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Medic 22 has three females in their early 20s, all ambulatory, with no apparent injuries. They're going to check them out.
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0: Medic 30, can you go to 2? Okay, we got a call from a Spanish translator for this address. Is anybody there on the phone with the translator?
1: So we're in a truck riding our vehicle. They didn't want to be
0: transported. Oh. Okay, hold on, because we're getting another call for
1: Okay, keep us updated.

0: 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We're going to begin refusal AMA 1769 and head to Chardon for some fuel.
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1: Alright, are you able to give us some info to give to police?
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0: 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The MDT is froze up.
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1: 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We got air in the ceiling. We got original electric. Truck 23, still the car.

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1: 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I'm in the backyard. Yeah, I've got smoke coming from a roof vent. Bravo Charlie said.
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0: 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You got enough guys in there? 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
1: 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Thought that what he wanted. Shut the main off again.
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0: Rescue 2 to P3. We need a jack ladder. Second floor.
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2: This is V3, say again.
1: Yeah, P3, this is the issue 1. I was calling a seat. I'm on my way out there. What you guys got?
2: Fire in an attic. They're working on the second floor, too, trying to find where it originated from. Might be a electrician on the second floor.
1: Okay, we're going to tune in until you call us off.
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Fire appears to be not. If we could get an attic up here, we're going to check in the attic.

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2: Check the attic. There's a lot of smoke bottles up. Fire appears to be out. We're just going to put a line up there and wipe down where the fire was.
1: I heard up in the attic fire appears to be out. Fire under control, dispatch. We're checking for extension.
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1: Did you 41 IC?
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2: Granted, it's a medic surgery.
0: Good.
2: You got that one.
0: 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Give me a continuing. You have AC1, you can go back. AC1 in service.
1: Sir,
0: 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Which one's the turn?

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1: Casey, one sec. Can we set up a fan so we can try to get this smoke out of there?
2: We can set up a fan. We'll have the guys set up the electric fan.
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0: 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We're going to have to turn the power back on to get that electric fan working so that no CO comes in the house while you guys are working. Just be aware and watch for any sparks or electric stuff. Copy that. 33, I know you're on Division 1 with tarps. Send two guys down the basement and turn that power back on.
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0: 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You guys any further?
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0: 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Finch, chief out.
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2: Brent Center made a 24.
3: 24.
2: Hey, we're going to send 40.
3: I'm sorry, did you say you're sending another unit?
2: That's affirmative.
3: Copy.

0: 42. Car 24, just be advised, we're getting this as a possible entrapment also.
1: 24, copy.

0: Convention 2019. We got car versus semi. We'll be back here.
1: Truck 20 is on me.
2: Clara 20, I'll say. Be advised, hopefully fuel leaking. Let us know you need to absorb a truck.

0: and show you just this. ESR-01, we got an entrapment.
1: Copy.
2: This man is short 36 at service, 311.
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3: 24.

0: Okay, right now it looks like we have three patients, one's currently in trapped. There might be other patients. Start me a third unit if you can.
1: Copy.
2: And how old was I?
1: 24, how old was I? Mean it?
0: And for now, we still have one in trapped.
1: He said keep it coming from now because they still got one in trapped.
3: Copy that.

0: This is Ladder 36, Bear.
1: Were you trying to say for you? Oh, you're in. Okay, got it. You got it. Thank you.
2: So 36 and serve. In quarters.
1: Red Center, cap.
3: B4 on.
1: Thanks for. Red Center Medic 33 ETA. Yeah.

0: Battalion 4, TR2 responded to an NVA 3833 West 37 with a traffic.
1: 24. We have currently 3 walking wounded, 1 still in trap, and then another patient from that car we're going to assess now. It looks like we're going to have 4 transports. One unit should be able to handle 2 patients that are walking wounded, and then we'll probably have 2 traumas from this in-trapped vehicle.
2: Okay, just be advised, 42 is coming and should be pulling up shortly, and 4 from Metro is also coming.

0: 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Is that you pulling up?
1: Dispatch, B4 is on scene. B4 is investigating. Man.
2: Tire 4.
3: Boy, 24, that's affirmative.

0: Hey, when you guys back down here, we're getting the patient extricated now. We're going to get him on a backboard. If you come down with your stretcher and probably your monitor, we'll just load him onto your cot, and you can just swing back to Metro from there, probably.
1: All companies on West 37, Houston 4 for traffic.
2: Copy that.

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1: This is squad 2. 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
2: Rescue 2, cop.
3: Around 654.

0: 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Do I have one more unit coming to us?
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I repeat, runway 1028 is now closed. 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

0: Copy that. 23 is going to have a 60 male stable.
1: Sure, actually.
0: The 24 is showing around to, 42 is showing around to the hospital.
2: Oh, sir, I showed them on scene. Are they en route to the hospital?
0: Affirmative. Still remember I was fire driving. They had approximately a 20-year-old man. Critical.
3: 42 arriving in Metro. Next time.

0: Did you say 42 station was 20 years old?
1: That's approximately. We're just going with 20. 20, 25, approximately. Let's go with 25, approximately 25.

0: Engine 36 dispatch, can you notify the water department that they have a hydrant that's been struck? If this water is coming from the base of the hydrant.
1: Copy that.
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2: This copy.
3: Order up.
1: To be advised. So, 4 in Rockton Metro, 15 female, serious PV on board.
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0: Kath, give me the age of that patient again. You were broken up a little.
1: Caught at so many four with a 15 female. We'll call her serious and going to Metro. PD is on board at this point.
2: Okay.

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2: 36, you got it first. 3902 Durkee.

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1: 136. 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
0: Red.
2: Go ahead, 20.
0: And female stable to Metro.
2: Okay, can you give me the age again?
3: 24, that was a 10-year-old.

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1: Thanks.
0: Medic 6, good morning. You're going to have a run.
1: I will be delayed for exchange. Okay.
0: Hi, copy. I'll be advised that is a CBA.

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0: 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He'll be leaving momentarily.
1: Copy, 63 male stable.
0: 63 male, that's...
1: Copy, got it, thank you.

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0: You can show us on the board. We don't have connection right now.
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1: Okay, guys.

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3: Captain 1, go ahead.
0: I don't know if I dispatched you or did you self-dispatch to that MVA.
4: It's negative. I didn't know anything about it.
0: All right, thank you. I'm my partner. Thank you.
3: Sure.

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0: Medic 41, come here and have a run.
1: Copy.
0: Can also get your other portable? Thank you.
1: 41, too.
0: Thank you.
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1: 11.

0: 6. I struck it all this morning. 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
1: Okay, I didn't understand what you said. 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
0: I don't know if the stroke is coming this morning. It's pretty early. It's a regular guy. 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Just waking up.
1: Hi, thank you. Good night.

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0: 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We have one car MVA. 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
1: 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We're on scene. We've been here about 10 minutes.
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2: You have a run.
3: All right, we're back to the station. We'll line you for
4: 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Thank you.
5: 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Where's that? If you can call for another side.
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0: 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All right, Ms. Four, you're going to be canceled anyway for a fire. 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

0: Turn 20 is back. 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
1: 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It looks like it's going to be at the actual station here. Yeah, I think we located.
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0: 13. I sent her a medic. Okay, you copy. Be advised, medic 24. It's going to be a slight delay with shift change. I am going to start them too. Let me know if you get there if they're needed.
1: Okay.

0: 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My other guy rolling. Let's get 2's rolling.
1: CMVA, I-71 southbound and I-40 eastbound, 6 inches 38, 1139 TR2. Possible rollover, possible entrapment.
0: Inch 20 and 30, 31.
1: 20.

0: Dispatch, all units responding to I-71 southbound at 480. You're going to be in service for EMS 611.
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0: 19, you're out, going to Charlie 9. Person have a panic. Plane return. Okay.
1: Press Hunter Pneumatic 41. You got to run.

0: 19th is going to be on location, Charlie 14.
1: Fish 118th in service.
2: Yeah. Gravity 19, you're out.
0: 43, Retcher.
3: Go ahead.

0: two-vehicle MVA, West 25 and I-71 at the exit. It's a gray Nissan and a black Lexus. You're going to need a report. There's no injuries here, but they're in a spot where they're going to create another accident.
1: So you said it's on 71 at the 25th exit?
0: No, they're actually over 71 at the 25 Scranton split.
1: Okay, so should it be West 25th and Scranton? Would that work as for a location?
0: It'll work.
1: Okay, you said just fire's needed, just to confirm?
0: Just police for a report. Let's get you back.
1: Okay, thank you.
2: 020-819.
1: Okay, do you have a description of the vehicle?
0: It's going to be a Nissan Rogue, gray in color. And I'm sorry, the other one's a Jeep, black Jeep, Compass.
1: All right, copy. And I'm sorry, one more question. Is fire needed? Any fluid or anything on the ground?
0: No, fire's not needed.
1: All right, thank you.

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0: Medic 40, you're going to be canceled for police. 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
0: Just an update. 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That's now status unknown. CPD is around.
1: We got it. Thank you.

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0: 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No one's answering.
1: Bartender in the mobile stroke unit. Okay, let's go over. All right, can you repeat your traffic, please?
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1: 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We're careful per police. 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

0: 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All hands report to the apparatus for roll call. Time is now 0835. All hands report to the apparatus floor for roll call. All company officers are reminded to sign on your crews on your MDTs. 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

0: Right. He's a pilot and they're also 59. We see them over there, but that's why they're here.
1: Can he just confirm you want fire to come to East 59 to enter from there?
0: Go on Chester and then west on 59. We'll see our squad if they come on Chester. We've moved the patient in here.
1: Happy. So confirmed?
0: 17, affirmative. Confirmed. 21 male. GSW to the head.
1: Copy.

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2: Anyone in the firm, maybe we weren't delayed.
0: Okay. Metacordia, I'm sending you a run.

0: 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Letter 31 and a first. 125 East 156.
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0: Letter 31, apartment number 1118.

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1: 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GOA.
0: At 9:40, the patient got up and walked away.
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0: 40 will be canceled for caller. He left. GOA.

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2: Yeah, 71 south from 25.
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0: 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This male took off in his vehicle, went westbound out Pyrrhus. 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So we'll be in service.
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2: 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Can you confirm there's a second unit needed? Fire said we need a second unit. So I started medic 10.
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2: Thank you.

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1: Yeah. Which street do you want us to come up? 108?
0: That's correct.
1: Okay.

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1: Medic 38, let's check.
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0: Yeah, this is Engine 13. We're at 6001 Woodland. Do we have an apartment number on the fifth floor?
3: 97, you guys are good. We're, you can clear. Thank you, though.
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0: Heading numbers May 18, 2026. Firefighter 249 out of 426. Lieutenant 121 out of 133. Captain 50 out of 54. Battalion Chief 431. Assistant Chief 6 out of 6. Out of 38. Paramedic Firefighter 7 out of 35. I'll repeat. Any numbers today, May 18, 2026, Firefighter 249, Lieutenant 121, then 50, Battalion Chief 4, Assistant Chief 6, Paramedic Officer 35, Paramedic Firefighter 7. Company's reset.
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0: 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You're all en route. 8 Alpha 1, Alpha 2, smoke detector. CFD's been notified.
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0: 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Going to investigate.
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0: 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Dispatch, Battalion 3, Battalion 3, come in.
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0: 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Responded. Just smoke detector in the bathroom, they're resetting, no cause for alarm.
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2: Okay, she said she might be unsure of the address. 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She said it could be 12501 Milligan.
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0: 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Medic 8, ETA? 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
1: We're arriving at Metro. We're going to need extra time.
0: Copy.
2: 21 Bravo.
0: 21 Bravo, copy. Thank you.
2: 30. Dispatch 38, 38, we got another run coming.

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You have a run. You have a run. Breath Center Medic 40.

0: 41 to dispatch, can you put us on a smoke detector at 3011 Ripley Road?
1: 3011 Ripley.
0: That's correct.
2: President of Medic 17. You have a run. I'll wait for CPD. 70, copy. President of 2, Medic 38. 38, you have a run.
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0: 39. We could take their call for 38 if they need that.
1: Okay, well, you're just now in service. Okay, 39, I'll send it to you. 38, you can.
0: Yeah, we came in service, but we don't have to service.
1: Sergio, you're clear. You can go to desk.
2: 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Much appreciated.

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2: Truck 20 is rolling. Back 20 in emergency. 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
1: What?
0: 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Red Center, no medic, 21. You have a run, too.

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0: Dispatch to 23 BS service, 421.
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2: Red Predator Medic 31. Are you safe? And the captain.
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2: 23, I can come in with Bravo.
3: 23, copy. You're going to have a run, 23.
4: 43 is arriving, 25 is not.

0: 38 to Rush.
1: 12.
0: We got nothing, Sean. We drove up and down there.
1: All right, Cappy. I'll put you in service UTL, and I will send you another run.
0: Thank you.

0: Medic 7, do you have a disposition? Medic 7, Medic 22. Medic 7 or 22, please. I have a call on Ansel. I need someone to take.
1: Twenty-two in service with a pediatric NOTS 3 and an adult NOTS 3.
0: Copy. Thank you. I'm sending a call.

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0: 713, your vehicle emergency alarm has been triggered.
1: Copy that, dispatch. We'll set

0: Car 713 to dispatch. Was that the AED?
1: Dispatch, it's the MDT.
0: Roger that.

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1: Go ahead.
0: Engine tender, we're on this call on Anvil. Do you have a med unit assigned?
1: I do not have an available ambulance. We're about here. I'm sorry, yeah, medic 22 is dispatched.
0: Okay, could you let them know where at the arc across from the address?
1: Medic 22, fire located at the park across from this address.

0: 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You can put it there.
1: R26, I'm sending you a run. 31, what's your location?
2: 31105, Seaver.
1: I need you to stay in that area, please. Just be up at 10 for a moment. Disregard that, you're getting a run. Disregard it. You're still on the Ansel. R31, you're going to Huff.
3: 21 red.
1: Go ahead.
3: This is a confirmed heat exposure. You're going to be taking 2 year old female to Metro. Pants on board. So it's PD.
1: Copy.
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0: 46, do we have a run?
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0: 26, repeat.
1: You're clear for your area. Just stay on the air, please.
0: Okay.
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1: 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We're still traveling to the call.
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1: Engine 20, that's affirmative. We are canceled for parole mode, correct?
0: That is affirmative.
1: Thank you.
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1: 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You're getting a run. Wait for police.

0: 23, I'm sending you a run. At 43, I have a call across the street at the Mole Center. You want to come in and take it? Otherwise, I have 20 coming from the metro area.
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0: 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I'm checking for an ETA for police.
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0: Tower 20 on a first. 1818, Bureau.
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2: Yes.
1: 2, verify false, 101 Mahoning.
0: That's from, we came through at 10:36.
2: Okay, I'm sorry. Yeah, I've been busy. Okay, I just want to make sure it went out to everybody. Thank you.
0: Copy, thank you.
2: Captain Truck 13, land on the captain again, please.

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4: 4 on 2.
0: 24 closer. Medic 40, do you have a disposition?
2: Fox 1, Cleveland Fire Department, 408 West St. Clair. 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Tower 1 on scene investigating, not showing.
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0: Go ahead, 4.
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1: Okay, we have an address update. It's going to be 1525-15.
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2: Medic 40, be advised, that's going to be a 68-year-old male short of breath. 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
1: 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We're right down the street.
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5: 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We're on scene in the area. 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
1: Can you have CEI respond to this address?
0: Do you have an apartment number? We're here with fire and no patients.
3: Copy.
2: He was supposed to be in front outside. Check with engine 22.
0: Yeah, we're talking out now. There's no one here.
2: Are you 1525 Ansel, 1525?
0: Affirmative. We are at that address.
2: All right, we're trying to call back. Stand by. Do we have him on the line now? Let me see what he says. All right, now he's saying he's at 1325 Ansel. Can you check that location, please? He's supposed to be outside.
0: Okay, just to correct or confirm, he's at 1325 Ansel?
2: Correct. Medic 6, you have a run. All right, 20, we were given another phone number. We are going to attempt to call that number now.
0: Okay. 17, we're going to head over there and look. We'll see how they did.
2: Great, thank you. Yeah, we have him on the line.
0: Okay.

0: this ranch into Tennessee. Multi-story residential dormitory. 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
1: 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Engine 10 reports they can handle system set off by dust. 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

0: Levi's, I have an unknown age male stabbed in the body. It just says body. I don't know exact location yet. Assailant on scene. This is at 2863 East 112, East 112. 6 is en route.
1: 6-0 is en route for this stab wound. I guess on something like that.
0: Medic 6, I'm sorry. I didn't understand anything you said. Can you repeat?
2: Okay, copy. I'll get going in a sec.
0: Copy.
1: You're supposed to route for this new call.
0: That's affirmative. You arrive, let us know if whole blood is needed, and give us an update. Bartender units, when you come to service in the hospital, can you just take that extra step and put what hospital you're at so I can send a closer unit if needed to a call that someone's responding to? And nothing further, you can come in UGL. Bartender mobile stroke.
3: 25
0: inch. Oh, sure. Conserves UTO. We have nothing further.
3: Copy, careful, thank you.

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0: 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Did you have traffic up front? Medic 6, the patient has been located at East 112 in Buckeye on the corner.
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0: 43, I'm sending you a run.
1: Okay, no doubt. On one bar, we'll need after this.
0: I'm at a 10, I'm sending you a run.
1: You copy?
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1: Copy, we're on delay.

0: 45 Center. Did you hear our chat about the death?
1: Affirmative, yeah. I copied you.
2: Okay. 38, we can take the call, so 43 can get the death.
1: 38, you're going to get a different run.
0: Thanks for trying.
1: If you don't have enough depth, I can take you off the call.
0: We're at one bar. Let me know.
1: Okay, I wrote it down.

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1: Captain 1 to Medic 6, you dispatch 2.
2: 43, you're going to be canceled from the run.
0: Reporting, sir, for 3-1.
3: Okay, we're roughed up.
0: 40.

0: Captain 1 Ray, could you ask Medic 6 to go to dispatch, please?
1: Medic 6, go to dispatch 2. Medic 6. I copy. Medic 6, go to dispatch 2 per the captain.

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2: 59.
0: Captain, is this confirmed? 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
2: 31 back.
0: Bartender to Captain 1.
1: Right center.
0: Captain 1, are you on scene?
3: Captain 1, go ahead.
1: 3-8, right center.
0: Yes, sir. Are you on scene and is this confirmed?
4: Question 1's on scene.
1: 3-8, right center.
0: Go ahead.
2: 6 for Captain 1.
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3: Captain 1, Medic 6, finally got you. 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
2: 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We treating this patient. I don't know what he wants.
0: 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He's waiting for you there now. 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

0: 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Medic 23, disposition, please. 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

0: Yeah, it's one red. I'm going to go to UH, Medic 6, try to get some information since they didn't share anything.
1: Copy. Yeah, confirm, because I did not even get a confirmation. I didn't get an update at all.
0: Okay, well.
1: Yeah, do you want me to show you en route to the hospital or at the hospital?
0: I'm en route. Can you show me?
1: Okay, I'll show you en route.
2: 6 arriving. We need a lot of time.
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4: 23, just a couple more minutes, please. We had to transport across the street.
3: Oh, 1 minute.
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1: Yeah, sure, we'll go Alpha.
3: 1215.
0: Sorry, can you repeat that? Sorry, did you say Bravo?
1: That was an Alpha.
0: Alpha, thank you. I'm sending you a run. Thank you. I have a child that needs an ambulance. Thank you. Anybody east want to take a call for a child at a school? I sent you a run. Thank you. 26, thank you.
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1: 42, we asked for extra time. 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
0: Okay, copy. I did give extra time. 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
1: Like 5 to 10.

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1: Thank you. I'm going to send it. Thank you. All right, Medic 24, you're going to be canceled from that, but I do have another run for you right there at Euclid and at Delbert.
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4: 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We're responding from 143 in Union.

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0: 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We're coming from Fairview Hospital, so we're going to be a little bit, so we're doing the best we can.
1: Copy that.
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1: 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No worries, we got it. We're just giving them a heads up, that's all.
0: Yeah, everyone's waiting.
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0: No, no traffic. Michael 11, you do have a captain a route there.
1: Okay, we thank you so much.
0: Thank you.

0: This is Matrix, 10 Mac.
1: This is Jeff.
2: This is 6 Mac and quarters.
1: This is 6.

0: Yeah, so one red. For 11's call, is there a resource officer on scene there, do we know?
1: Captain, can you repeat your traffic?
2: Dispatch from Park 36, we're going to be in service. 622, be advised, management said that elevator's been out of service for quite some time now.
3: Copy that, I'll make note of it.
0: Yeah, I'm sorry. Can you just have 11 go to dispatch to it?
1: Medical 11, go to dispatch 2.

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1: Ninja 40.
2: Hey, Tony, do you have enough fuel to take a run? Yeah, we'll need it after that, hope.
3: Tiny Pies on scene. Two-story commercial flat roof, nothing showing, be fine in command.
2: Just go ahead and get in. Are you clear in Metro?
4: Yes.
2: Alright, just get the fuel now.
1: Sorry, 1320.
5: Captain 1 of Medic 11, I'm en route from UH. Is there a resource officer on the scene there?
3: Andrew 13 on scene.
1: 1320.
6: They have security, but not a resource officer.
3: Dispatch from Tiny 5 on Tiny 5. 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
5: Okay, is this Cleveland Public, or is it a charter?
7: Copy, B5.
6: That's affirmative.
1: Per B5.
0: Trickle on copy.
5: Okay, I didn't know, if they needed CPD or somebody there to assist with this, give me like 8 minutes.
0: 8 to 5 is top.
5: Top.
2: Referred to Captain Wong. Referred to Captain Wong. Are you able to go back to your to Captain Channel?
5: Red Center, are you on dispatch too?
2: Yeah, I wanted to reach on the captain.
5: Good.
2: Yeah, are you able to respond to a Delta pit bull attack with serious bleeding?
5: Yeah, what's the location?
1: Answer 40. It's a Red Center.
2: 6623 Council Avenue. I sent it.
5: Yeah, copy. Road 11, though.
2: Engine 40, go ahead.
1: Hey, can you have a unit respond here to 1426 East 173? Or I'm 48 mayor with weakness.
0: Truck 23 on scene.
1: 1322.
2: Engine 40, I do copy that. I have multiple calls holding. Is the patient stable?
1: That's affirmative. It's stable.
2: 6-7, I'm sending you a run. 7, copy.

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2: 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We're in with a VOA.
0: 423-132.
1: 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I'm going to be sending you a run. 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
3: Let me check.

0: 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Put us on the air in the district. We're going to have a smoke detector 3455 West 150th.
1: Oh, we're doing a callback 21.
2: Is 39 on the air? 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
1: 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Medic 10.
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1: 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Medic 43. And medic 42. Medic 24. Medic 4.
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0: 42 Cap. Thank you. What's your location? On the east side, child with a fever. Can some on the east side come?
1: 42 traffic.
0: Continue your run. Thank you for calling. 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
3: Red, we can come in with a Delta. We're critical low on oxygen. Can we head to headquarters?
0: If you don't have enough to take a run, then yes.
3: We have enough to take a run.
0: All right, I'm going to send you a run. I'm trying to get rid of these calls impending. Thank you.
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0: 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There's nobody up the west 130th part of the exit. Continue on to the Bel Air ramp.
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0: Right center, traumatic 42. 42. You're going to be canceled from fire. The patient left. Copy that.
2: 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We found nobody, no patient on scene. Is there any other further updates? If not, we're going to be in service with 622.
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0: box alarm for the Cleveland Division of Fire, 4308 East 142, tank engines, 36, 6, and 11, ladders, 36, 11, TR1, chief of the 5th Battalion, report of an outlet on fire, companies monitor attack 5 for Battalion 5.
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0: 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We have a one-story wood residential. 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We're investigating an impact.
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2: It's 20.

0: Captain One, the Medic 11. You still on dispatch two?
1: 11, this is affirmative.
2: H2.
0: Okay, I got pulled away for this dogfight. Are you still in need of a captain, or did this get resolved?
3: 82, on the first, 601.
1: I think we're in the process of getting it resolved. I called the Red Center captain with the date of the call. I'm waiting on the patient's mom to come up now to see if she can sign. She doesn't wish to have the patient transported.
4: Dispatch, County 5, all companies will be in service, 445.
0: Okay. Thank you.
3: 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Sorry, Bob.

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0: Do you have an ETA right now? 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
1: Okay.
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0: I was just saying, I'll be sending Medic 6, they're on a detail when they're finished, I'll be sending them.
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0: Okay, the address isn't listed, but we think we found it around the front side.
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1: That's a negative. We're just coming from South Point.
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2: Bus stop, almost on the corner of Detroit and West 25. We were being flagged down as we drove by.
0: Okay, do you have a description?
2: No, someone on the floor, that's it.

0: 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We'll take it.
1: Dispatch engine 23 in service, 311.
2: Okay, when you come in service, I will.
1: Alright. In 23.
2: Thank you.
3: 24, we're clearing Lutheran.
2: Alright, thank you. Forty, do you have a call on Rocky River?
0: Flight 39 on scene.
2: I want to take that. Don't want to fear of you if you want to take it.
3: 14, 25.
0: That's fine.

0: 43 Alpha, go ahead with the next one.
1: I got it. I sent it. 21, I'm sending you a run. Actually, 21, no, you're not getting a run. DS downtown.
0: Copy.
2: 24, we're in the area. We're looking.
1: I'll copy. Per 43 is supposed to be somebody in the bus happening with people. They're trying to wave them down.
3: There's a guy over there. Flag you down there at the bus stop.
1: All right, 21, I'm sending you a call on Ansel.
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1: Go ahead.
0: And we talked to the bystander. He pointed out to where the patient was. He's no longer here. We'll come in GOA.

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2: 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We're here at the apartment and no one is answering. Can you please do a call back? I really want to take this girl to the hospital. Yes, somebody.
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0: Since we're already on Ridge heading northbound, we're going to go to Ridge for fuel. We're approaching a quarter.
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2: 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We have a combative boyfriend with a post-dictal patient.
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2: 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I've just been informed by my partner that I'm going to need a lot of time to decon.
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2: 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Engine 43 on the first. 480 east. And it's supposed to be the Graydon exit ramp.
0: 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Our MDT is down. We have to reboot it.
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0: 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We're not finding anything. Is there anything further on this? Our MDT is down. I don't have any notes.
1: 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Stand by. We'll see about callback.
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4: 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We have fire and PD driving, and we're going to need a narc exchange for Versailles after this.
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0: 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I got a call on Rocky River Drive for chest pain. 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
3: 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We have a blue car off the side of the road with a tow truck. 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
0: 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Let us know if you need EMS. 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
1: Okay, sure.
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1: 13, so just to be clear, it's not the person you went for that was approximately 20 years old or somebody else there?
0: Correct, he's 14.
1: Okay, copy. Was that the person that you got the call for?
0: Yes, it was an approximate 20-year-old. He's 14.
3: That's truck 11, back.
1: 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Thank you for the details. I'm on with them.
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0: Representative Medic 39, do you have an ETA?
1: Yeah, about 5 minutes.

0: 42, you're a 20, correct? Getting fuel. I'm going to have a higher priority call for you on Detroit. Medic 39, I have a call on Grayton. That fire's on scene waiting for us. Are you able to come in and take that?
1: Should be like
2: 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MDT is up and working.
0: Okay.
3: Copy.
4: Truck 4 back in.
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0: 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Right outside Lutheran. Okay, actually, you're going to be closer, so you're going to get that. Alright, 39, you can describe it. I'm going to 42, I'm going to send a call to you. Standby. Like 39, I'm gonna wait for you to take it.
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1: 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We're coming from our area, so we're still a bit out. 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
0: Yeah, just update, patient states the child has been sick since yesterday. 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They just reported recent shortness of breath. 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
4: 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We see nothing. We'll continue to look around.
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7: Truck 31. Engine 31, truck 31. That way, we didn't see anything so far on this exit ramp. We'll slow around.
3: Yeah, we're on them. Okay, we'll let you know.
5: Yeah, 220 is rolling. This one is not empty. Yeah, I know what you said.
3: 220 in route 3428 Mapledale on the first. 33.

0: Dispatch, truck 31's on scene. We got a two-car MVA with Bracknell. Is this the run, or we have another one on MLK?
1: Truck 31, cars are going to have to be our eyes. We got multiple calls from multiple locations, so whatever you confirm is going to be what it is.
0: Copy. We're going to say that this MVA just before MLK 90 West.
1: 22. Engine 22. Ladder 1, you copy that. 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

0: 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This is the truck. You can pass us off where we're at if you want to check MLK, the exit ramp. We'll be fine here by ourselves. You can pass us off and check further down if you want.
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0: Dispatch, this is Engine 43. There's no mail down in this area, but we have a car that is on the I-480 westbound ramp at Grayton Road. We're blocked, and we're going to investigate this, see what we got going on.
1: Copy. Keep us updated.

0: 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We're going to need an additional unit, separate parties here.
1: 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It's centered off.

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1: Ladder 39, John C.
0: I'm sending you a run. We're told that this is a different patient. Someone different now.
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3: 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We're going to be delayed for road closures and traffic.
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1: 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And I'm okay.

0: Let me check to see where everyone is. I just got back from break.
1: Okay, just wire it off.
0: 31, what's your location?
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0: 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Yeah, 30, I sent you there, run. Thank you.
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0: Okay, copy.
2: 23 back.
0: I'll let Captain 2 know. Thank you very much. Go ahead. Copy, thank you.
2: Engine 41.

0: Red Center, we have an update for you. We have a 20-year-old female that needs to get looked at. We're on I-480 West Ramp off of Creighton Road. It's a good location. Creighton and I-480 West Ramp.
1: Okay, copy. Is this a different female that we were already out for that we got canceled for?
0: That's correct. We had been here earlier, too, for another run. There was nothing there. And then now we have a 30-year-old male, but there's nobody there. But then we kept going. We saw a car on the on-ramp that had gotten in an accident, and it's a 20-year-old female.
1: Copy. 20 female.
0: Correct.
1: 39, that's going to be a 20-year-old female on the west ramp, Creighton West ramp off of Creighton. Center to Captain 2. Captain 2, Max 7 is at Metro, and they need a nurse exchange.

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Dispatch, Engine 43 is going to be in service. Ladder 39 remain on C with CPD. They'll meet at this position. 43.

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0: Are you on scene?
2: No, we got stuck in some pretty bad traffic and there was some road closures. So we're at,
1: We're
2: at Fleet and, like, 60th.
0: All right, Medic 20, what's your location?
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0: How far did you run?
4: 30 on 2.
0: 24, I'm sorry about that. 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
4: 24, copy.
0: Go ahead.
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updated location. This is going to be 90 westbound, just after Renault. We're flipping around at Eddy. Looks like Renault PD and the Geico trucker out here.

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1: Affirmative, 630, just to confirm, do you see MAC 11 already on scene on that westbound lane?
0: That is correct.
1: Okay.
0: Tower 10 is rolling. We are entering on 90 west from Eddie as of this moment.
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1: 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Thank you. No one changed the location to westbound.
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0: 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We're on scene. 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
0: 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We're right here. We get off the circle.
3: Yeah, I appreciate it. 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
1: Go ahead.

0: Going to be the illuminating company, pull number 329747. 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
0: 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We're trying to get a better address. 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

0: 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I'll be there getting fuel.
1: Okay, thanks. I sent her to medic 36.
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1: Medic said trigger, be canceled per caller.
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0: You're going to have a run. You're finished fueling. Are you finished?
2: 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We're behind a lot of traffic.
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2: Can I call?
0: 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Go ahead.
2: Hey, we got some refusals. We're pulling off the highway for safety. We're going to be on MLK.
0: All right, thank you.

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1: 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This is 911. Hang up.

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2: 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It's a full arrest. 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
0: We've got a full arrest on Clement. 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We're performing CPR now.
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3: 90 east, 1 mile before the west 44th and west 41st exit.
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0: If you could have the unit respond to East 48, enter off of Pershing, 48th is blocked due to construction.
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0: truck four on tag four. We had radio issues with the other one. We travel on 90 East. We didn't see anybody on the ramp. We're turning around now.
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0: The disabled vehicle on 90 East right on the bridge. We'll update you shortly.
3: 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I'm one in, Vaughn. 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
5: 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You can start P3, there's some damage.
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0: 33 at dispatch. Start an EMS unit here off of. We got
1: copy 33.
0: And
1: copy.
2: Yeah, truck 4. This is a white vehicle. They changing their tire. I think it was a left lane coming around the curve, I-90 east. Just past 490.
0: Time to roll. 33 dispatch, also start the squad. Engine 33, got attack 3. 33 on attack 3.
3: Copy that, we traveled 90 east around the bend. We saw no disabled vehicles.
4: Engine 20 to red center.
0: 33, what's the nature for this guy? Go again, you broke up.
2: Copy that, truck 4. They were just changing their tire. Maybe they completed phone service.
0: 33, repeat.
5: Engine 20, go ahead.
0: Yeah, you told me to go to tag 3. What do you need? What's the nature for the squad?
6: That truck lost its back.
4: We're at Crestline. I think Medic 42 is coming in. Could you do a callback? Did this come in as a med alert?
6: Truck 11.
0: Yeah, start the squad for some, we need some overhaul here.
6: 33, you need a truck company?
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1: 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It's an 11-year-old with a first degree burn to his hand.
0: B3, will they be going to Metro?
5: Charlie 2's off scene.
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4: Squad.
0: B3.
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1: Okay.
0: 13, I got a run for you.
2: No worries, you're in.
0: 42, go ahead.
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2: Can we get a call back to that caller and ask if somebody can honk a horn so we can find a direction? Because we're looking for him in the parking lot. We can't find him.
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0: We're still on the line with him. Just give me 1 second.
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3: Copy.
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1: 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We're getting waved off by EMS. 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
0: 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I need you to DS this Region 20.
3: Okay.

0: 26. You can put us in with two not threes and one refusal of AMA. Badge 17, 18.
1: 26 now.
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0: 31, we're going to be delayed. Wait another bit.
1: I'm sorry, repeat, please. Ken, you're going to be canceled. I'm sending you another run now.
0: Okay. Will you just take the call?
1: All right, 36, you have a run, and 10, you're canceled.

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0: East 98 doesn't exist. 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
1: All right, we're doing a callback off of 2 on scene in the area looking, and we're doing a callback. Thank you.
0: Thank you.

0: paddock 13. That is a good address. 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It's pinging right there.
1: I'm talking for 41. What do you want?
0: Affirmative. It pinged the location state 4253 East 98. So that's a good address.
1: 41, we can't find this address. 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
0: Calling her back.

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0: Whatever.
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0: 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Okay, go ahead.
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1: 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He's 83rd in Euclid.
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2: So we just want to be clear that we're going down to East 114th and not to East 85th that you put with our engine company. Is that correct?

Back 10, I have to send you on the Delta call first. 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
1: Hey, 1843. Yeah, medic general. Truck 31 back in course.
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3: So Medic 10 is en route to a Delta call. 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

0: any cities or?
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0: Okay, let me call him back and see if he still wants us.
3: Tower 20.

0: 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You're going to need to send us on this one.
1: Okay, engine 10, he was supposed to be at the westbound bus stop.
2: 38, I copy.
0: Thank you.
3: You're going to be located. This is the same patient we had in front of UH's ER earlier.
4: Dispatch to 31 back.
1: Okay, copy.
3: 31.
1: Okay, I copy engine 10. I'm going to be sending a unit, but there's nobody close, so there's going to be a delay.
0: Okay, hold it down.

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1: Did you then route?
0: Yeah, 18, you're route 1847.

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0: 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I'm going to monitor this alarm on TAC 6.
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0: Right there, medic 1.
1: Is that 10?
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1: We are at 105 in Euclid, so essentially, yes.
0: Let me know when you're back.
1: Okay.
2: This was the engine 38, ladder 39. Be advised, update. 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
0: Truck 31 and quarters.
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0: SQ1's wrong.
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0: 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New crew's gonna have a run.
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0: this was a letter for. Truck four, go. Truck four, what you got there? We just got one patient. We're assessing him right now. Corner 25th and Washington. Copy. We got medics 24 coming.
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1: You got medic 10, that's from me.
4: Run center to medic 6.
0: Hey, this is medic 24. We're en route to you from base. I'll probably be there in about 5 minutes. Do you have an update on these two patients?
5: 38, son.
1: 38.
3: 1912. It's one patient. He's currently walking away. We tried assessing him. He refused any sort of assessment, and he's walking away.
0: Copy. Are we going to be needed there then?
3: We'll update you here in a minute.
0: Copy. Just let us know.
1: You got anything further?
4: Stay, Matt. Matic 20, all we have is supposed to be in the McDonald's parking lot, white male, black shorts, black tank top. Laying in the mulch.
1: Yeah, we're not seeing anything out here. We'd be in UTL.
4: UTL, 1913. Matic 20, I'm going to have another one for you.
1: Copy.
3: What she want to see?
4: Right, sir, Matic 40, safety check.
3: 40%.
1: 12-1, 1913.

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2: 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We have a family friend talking to him, trying to convince him to go. This is a second call that we've had for him today. We're gonna see what happens here shortly. We'll keep you updated.
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0: Hey, our sirens just cut out. All our lights still work, but we have no sirens. 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
1: I went back. 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
0: I'll check with him when we get back to the lobby.

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Oh. Engine 1 copy. We'll stand by.

0: Tower 191, we're just going to have to put up, set up a fire watch here.
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0: 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He got up and walked away. 622.
1: 31 to red. 31. There is no one on Eddie matching patient description.

0: Traffic 31, be advised, I got no answer on callback. 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
2: 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We're going to come in UTL.
0: 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SMS 39, please check.

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1: We didn't receive a run on our cat. Can you resend it, please?
2: 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I can give you the address unless you can see that.
1: That would be great, please.